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0: It's Loudwire Nights. That's the latest from Ice Nine Kills. That is called Twisting the Knife, a big part of the latest Scream movie, Scream 7. And I just love the sound of that one, man. My name is Chuck. I'm going to take a quick break. When I get back, I've got the latest from Black Label Society.
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5: Right around the corner, we jump into a very special edition of Mission Metallica. Three live songs from a performance that shocked the world. Now, that sounds a little drastic, but it really was shocking. It was surprising. It was not announced. Nobody knew this performance was going to happen. I'll tell you more when we kick off Mission Metallica. Right now, though, it's the latest from Everlast. This is Stones. It's Loudwire Nights.

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Nano 101.5. We're like that tattoo you got one wild night. Permanent. A little blurry. And your mom probably hates us.

0: It's Loud Wire Nights. That is Rush and Tom Sawyer, and they are gearing up to kick off their 50-something tour, man, celebrating their history and their legacy, and no doubt paying tribute to Neil Peart every single night. I cannot wait for this. I've never seen Rush before. When they said they were done touring, I thought, all right, I guess that's it for me. And then when Neil Peart passed away, I definitely thought, like, well, I just missed my chance, and that's that. So when they announced the Rush 50-something tour, man, yeah, I was very excited, and I cannot wait to catch them. Here in a few weeks, actually, man, I'm going to be heading to Fort Worth to see Rush for the first time ever, and I cannot wait. 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Coming up after this break, I've got the latest from Ryan Purds.
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But we're still on Facebook. Never any scams there.

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0: It's Rock Radio Banana 101.5. There you go. Love it. New Breaking Benjamin. That's Something Wicked. All right, I'm Tony LaBrie. Let's see. 4 days left to win this trip for two to Cleveland to see Foo Fighters with Queens of the Stone Age and score some tickets to the Rock and Roll Hall of Fame. So the code I gave out this morning, I want to give it to you again. That was Pretend. P-R-E-T-E-N-D. Go ahead and put Pretend into the Banana app for your shot to win. And then Chris, who's back from Vegas, he will have your next code today at 2 o'clock, all from Lake Fenton Snack Outlet on Banana 101.5. You know, every summer I tell myself I'm going to stay ahead of the yard work. And every summer I'm lying to myself. I am always so far behind. 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

Flint's Rock Radio, Banana 101.5. Chris Monroe will have your next Foo Fighters code word coming up today at about 2 o'clock to win the trip for two to Cleveland to see the band with Queens of the Stone Age this summer. I guess I could give you the code again from 10 o'clock when I gave it out. It was pretend. Go ahead and get pretend into our app for your shot to win. Speaking of winning, I'll tell you how you can score Sammy Hagar tickets after Black Sabbath in

0: Flynn's Rock Radio, Banana 101.5. So we got a couple of really cool opportunities to win some concert tickets today. I'm going to be giving away tickets to see Sammy Hagar right after the break here. We come back, we rock Chevelle, then I'll get you tickets to see Sammy Hagar at Soaring Eagle Casino and Resort. And then later today, around 2:30, Chris Monroe has the hookup on tickets to see Dave Chappelle at LCA. Hey, it's Tony LaBrie. 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

0: Vince Rock Radio, Banana 101.5. So yesterday gave away some tickets to see Sammy Hagar at Pine Knob, and Christina won, and she was so excited. Oh my God, she's like, I haven't seen Sammy Hagar since sometime in the 80s when he played with Rat. So she was super geeked about going to the show. Today I've got tickets to see Sammy Hagar, but this time around it's at Soaring Eagle Casino and Resort. Who's this? Looking for caller 13.
1: Jenny,
0: nice job. You're caller 13. You win.
1: Are you serious?
0: Yeah.
1: Oh, my God. I've never won anything. Who am I going to see?
0: You're going to see Sammy Hagar.
1: Oh, my God. I'm so excited. Thank you so much.
0: Yeah, the show is next Wednesday at Soaring Eagle Casino and Resort.
1: Okay. Thank you.
0: Jenny, where are you calling from?
1: From Millington.
0: I love it. She's like, oh my God, I never win anything. What did I win? So to find out, you scored Sammy Hagar tickets. Pretty exciting, right? Congrats. I'm going to get you hooked up with some more tickets again tomorrow, roughly around the same time, right around 12:30. And then don't forget today at around 2:30, Chris Monroe is giving away tickets to see Dave Chappelle.
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3: A woman found out her husband was way deeper into being a Freemason than she ever believed. 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

Flynn's Rock Radio, Banana 101.5. I'm Tony LaBrie. I'm going to get out of here in just a second. Chris Monroe back from Las Vegas. Again, congrats to Jenny earlier winning those tickets to see Sammy Hagar. We did get cut off by that EAS test that came through because there is a tornado warning for portions of Saginaw and Shiawassee counties. This has been going on for a little bit right now. Some pretty brutal storms rolling through the area. So again, tornado warning issued until 1:15 for portions of Saginaw and Shiawassee County. And with the weather the way that it is today, it's pretty sketchy. We might see some more of this. So Chris Monroe will keep you up to date on all of that as he jumps in next. I'll leave you with Evanescence. Later. Be safe.

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0: Flint's Rock Radio, Banana 101.5. I'm Chris Monroe. Looks like we do have a tornado warning going on in effect right now in Genesee County until 2 p.m. You are advised to take shelter in place. It looks like a severe thunderstorm capable of producing a tornado was just located near Flushing. So do keep that in mind. A tornado warning going on until 2 p.m. So you're advised to take cover, move to a basement or an interior room at the lowest floor of the building that you are in.

Flint Rock Radio, Banana 101.5. I'm Chris Monroe. We do have a tornado warning happening in Genesee County right now. Yes, it is a warning until 2 p.m. This afternoon. There was a severe thunderstorm in the Flushing area that was capable of producing a tornado that was at 113. So do keep all of this in mind. It is advised that you take cover now in Genesee County, especially in the Flushing area. But we'll keep you posted as things go on.

0: Flint's Rock Radio, Banana 101.5. What's going on? I'm Chris Monroe. And just in case you haven't heard or seen yet, Genesee County has a tornado warning in effect until 2 o'clock. And according to the Michigan Storm Chasers page about 15 minutes ago, the cities at risk are Flint, Beecher, Flushing, Mount Morris, and Clio. It is recommended that you shelter in an interior room right now, with the tornado warning going on in effect until 2 p.m. Right now. A warning, not a watch. It is a tornado warning. Make sure you keep it here. We'll keep you up to date as to what's happening over the next half hour or so.
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0: Flint Rock Radio, Banana 101.5. So over the weekend at Cedar Point, one of my greatest fears actually happened. I absolutely love roller coasters, love going to parks, but this would terrify me. One of the roller coasters, Siren's Curse, it has a very steep first drop. Like, the track separates and they aim you straight down. And unfortunately for riders, that's where it got stuck. So they were stuck staring straight down at the ground way high up in the air. That, I'm telling you, would terrify me. The only thing worse I think that could happen is being stuck upside down. But being stuck on that first drop where you're just looking at possible death is a terrifying thing. You can see the video of it right now on the Banana app.
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0: Clint's Rock Radio, Banana 101.5. What's going on? I'm Chris Monroe. I just sent out the alert a few minutes ago, trying to find someone that wants to go see Dave Chappelle. So we got caller 13. Hi, Banana. Who is this?
1: Mindy Legg.
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0: 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Of course, Dave Chappelle this Monday at Little Caesars Arena. 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
22: 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We are Banana 101.5, Flint's Rock Radio.

0: Rock Radio Banana 101.5. Well, it's not every day you see a giant duck-themed inflatable play park taking over a Michigan Mall parking lot. But as a matter of fact, it's happening right now in Troy. The Royal Duck, a 23,000 square foot inflatable, is set up outside of the Oakland Mall. It will be there until June 21st, and then it will be moving to 12 Oaks. You can check out a video and some pics of this massive bounce house. 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

0: 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Hey, if you missed the 5 o'clock Foo Fighters code word, it was low, L-O-W. I know that code word now through the Banana 101.5 app to score a trip for two to Cleveland in August to check out Foo Fighters and to visit the Rock and Roll Hall of Fame. I've been to the hall two or three times. I don't recommend drinking the night before you go. The first time I went, was the worst. I stayed out way too late. Just a pro tip for you. Tonight, Chuck will have another code word for you at 8 during Loudwire Nights. When you get the daily code words, enter them through the Banana 101.5 app to win Foo Fighters in Cleveland, powered by our friends at the Lake Fenton Snack Outlet, right on North Leroy in Fenton. If you've never been in there, seriously, check it out. It is like the bomb.
1: 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We will also be joined by a very special guest, Jeremy DePoister of The Devil Wears Prada, talking about their latest album, talking about everything that's coming for them. All of it, man. It's gonna be a lot of fun. So don't be late. It's going to be a nice little Tuesday night. Loudwire Night starts at 7 o'clock. I'll see you soon.
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